again, messing with my head. Well, you've been gone so long, I thought you was dead. And just when my heart healed from losing you, well, here you come knocking at my door, giving me your excuse. Well, it's too late, baby.

0: 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No, fuck it. Bring back the fucking danger in the music.
1: Well, you know you, and you know me. We brothers. You want the best. I don't care what you got, you want the best.
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Then I'll do the last half of it.

0: 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You want the best. I don't care what you got. You want the best.
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you need to call your family. You know they're worrying. Stop all the panicking. Make sure they're all okay. Call your family. Give them another ring. Yeah. Make sure they're okay. Make sure they're okay. 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They wanna see me. Dad, what's the pumping?

0: eravamo as trees of green, oh, red roses too, I seem to bloom for me and you, and I think to myself, what a wonderful world, what a wonderful world. No, non gli piace.
1: No,
0: posso? No, è la sceneggiata.

Just a perfect day. 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I thought I was someone else.

Turn your radio on soon in the morning. Sad news every day. Yes, you know I got a warning. Trouble is on its way.

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But I know for a fact that love will overcome any and everything. So we've got to learn how to love each other. You got to keep giving love. Because what you love, you won't hurt. You will protect. So just don't fall in love with things. Fall in love with people. So this

said earlier that love is all we need to make things change. 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I don't care who you are, don't care where you come from, don't care where you live, what you drive, how much money you make, love will change this world. 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
1: 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You want the best. I don't care what you got, you want the best.
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1: This song is dedicated to the memory of lives lost too soon and the hope that others will not die needless deaths. 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

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Jingling the bell at the hardware store, carrying a copy of Box 5.

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Standing on the corner of King Street and High, still a little drunk on the 5th of July, when a red Cherokee parked there in the hot sun, and out popped little Miss Nancy Watson. 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You didn't see too good.

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And Doc said something that I'll never forget. That's real old-timey, boys. Mark Pavian's up to the Merle Fest. 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Sing a little while and fly away. So one fine springtime afternoon, me and the boys busted out a boon for a bigger curve to crow real loud.